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0: dude.
1: Thank you.

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0: stop me. 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
1: Of course.
0: He just got on television. He pretty much said he broke his heart. You did something that caused him so much pain, so much suffering. What did you do?

0: Goodness, goodness. I think I like the soccer team myself.
1: Can you come back? I have to ask a couple of things about Justin.
0: Of course.
1: He just got on television. Are you upset? You broke his heart. You did something that caused him so much pain. So much suffering. What did you do?
0: I was upset for a while. I think we're both really young, and it was kind of waiting to happen.

singing, you will know it is time. When you hear the singing, you will know it is time. When you hear the singing, you will know it is time. When you hear the singing, you will know it is time.

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the little bit of the little bit of the little bit of the little bit of the little bit of the little bit of the little bit of the little bit of the little bit of the little bit of the little bit of the little bit of the little bit of the little bit of the little bit of the little bit of the little bit of the little bit of the little bit of the little bit of the little bit of the little bit of the little bit of the little bit of the little bit of the little bit of the little bit of the little bit of the little bit of the little bit of the little bit of the little bit of the little bit of the little bit of the little bit of the little bit of the little bit of the little bit of the little bit of the little bit of the little bit of the little bit of the little bit of the little bit of the little bit of the little bit of the little bit of the little bit of the little bit of the little bit of the little bit of the little bit of the little bit of the little bit of the little bit of the little bit of the little bit of the little bit of the little bit of the little bit of the little bit of the little bit of the little bit of the little bit of the little b

say. Some of them ask me where me get it from. Some of them ask me where me get it from. I true them not know it's from creation. Sometimes me like to think me a Sister Nancy. Wagwan, where you dey? Where you dey? Me dey a, me dey a just chill. Me dey a just build. Zay, where you dey?

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I'm not Jamaican. I've just been around enough of this.

0: cancer is possible to accurately assess the worries.
1: I know that many men have tried this.
0: And the
1: Ongoing test is a

Growing.

0: Mr. Man.
1: I just can't take it anymore.
0: Yeah, no, ain't fair. But I'm here for you. Even better, God is here for you. Hey, Mr. Man. When I'm here for you, even better, God is here for you.
2: Saturday night. You know who's on the show today? This young lady.
3: She's sensational.
2: She's only, what now, 11 years old, maybe 12 now. Kimberly, 11 years old. Yeah.
0: When I'm here for you, even better, God is here for you.
4: Show. Please welcome Kimberly Scott.
5: Yeah, I want to place a delivery.
0: Hey,
5: yeah, can I get 500? Did she hang up on me?
1: I just can't take it anymore.
5: Did she hang up on me?
0: Yeah, I know how you feel.
6: Hi, Mr. Peterson.
0: Well,
6: hi, Grace. You guys, this is her.
0: You better God is here.
7: All for your finger, huh? Kinda. You know, I've been trying.
0: Hey, Mr. Man.
1: Can't take it anymore.
0: Yeah, I know how you feel. When I'm here for you, even better, God is here for you.
5: Yeah, I want to place a delivery.
8: Okay, you order me?
5: Yeah, okay, I want 5 wings with mumbo sauce on the chicken. Yeah, with some french fries.
8: Hello?
5: Hello?
8: You say 5 wings, mumbo sauce, on the chicken wings?
5: Yes, on the chicken wings. Yes, I want it on the chicken.
8: Hello?
5: Yes, I want it on the chicken wings.
8: Okay, it's only wings by itself, no french fries, no
5: fries. I said french fries. French fries.
8: Ketchup, french fries.
5: No, I want no salt, pepper, ketchup. I want no ketchup.
8: No ketchup. Uh-uh. Anything else?
5: No, that's okay.
8: You want delivery, you have to order food for $12.
5: Oh, okay, that's fine.
8: So it's not enough.
5: Okay, well, I'll come pick it up.
8: Okay, you're picking number 51.
5: Okay.
8: Thank you.

Welcome to Changes, dear hearts and beautiful people all over the world. Isn't it a wonder that there are so many of us in so many countries, in so many times, in so many spaces, working on opening our hearts in the eternal, changing, infinite climes of our universe? Welcome.

The rings of growth echoing down eternity. 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

communication media that appeals to straight to the neurological and muscular bodies that we have, that in all of those we are beginning to know more and more that we are truly without limit.

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0: Que isso? 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
1: Ah.
0: Oh. 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

0: Testing. E, B, C, D. My darling Bert, it's now 8:10, and you're still not home. Needless to say, this is causing me just a little bit of concern. When I come home this evening, Wabbit, and broke, only to discover you weren't home, I decided I shouldn't change, because I'm confident that your phone asking me to come meet you. I'm willing the phone to ring.
1: All I've got to do is get on my coat, which is bother at all.

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1: Well, I don't know.
0: This page, this
1: one,
0: that side,
1: and so forth.

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However, I'll just have to wait and see. 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

0: Grandpa, it's Caroline here. We passed through the lake just now to go to the market, and the sun's so hot that it's made a heat trace over the lake. I'll tell you more about the market when we get there. Bye for now.
1: That's us arrived at the market now. We're looking for a parking space. There's some lovely flowers at the market.
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paragraph. In your letter, comma, a number of specific issues arise, full stop. You refer to advice that you have received, which appears to be the source of your concerns, full stop. It therefore seems important that you make the detail of this advice available to the faculty, and copies of any written communications are essential, full stop. New paragraph. There should also be an exploration of solutions to the difficulties you have raised, comma, and assuming that there is continued support for the points above, comma, a method should be established by which these payments may be made that will not lead to difficulties, full stop. New paragraph. I shall naturally take your concerns forward, comma, and initially I intend to copy your letter to the college secretary, Emmy Pepper, comma, business manager, comma, Zyro Finn, brackets UK, close brackets limited, full stop. You say that you were sorry you did not manage to introduce Dr. Pepper to me at the conference, full stop. Unfortunately, comma, you omitted to say what Dr. Pepper's interest was, and it would be most helpful to know this against the possibility of paragraph contact, full stop. Since that time, full stop. However, comma,

0: desprezo, ao longo do desprezo.
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There has not yet been a single Frenchman indicted before a French court of justice for the murder of an Algerian. In Indochina, in Madagascar, or in the other colonies, the native has always known that he need expect nothing from the other side. The settler's work is to make even dreams of liberty impossible for the native. The native's work is to imagine all possible methods for destroying the settler.

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Therefore, I must leave this place. 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

Kendall J, Snow Bikini. Tom Hardy, Strong, Bane or Bronson. Jack Dyer, Honky Archangel. Rose Byrne in Beverly Hills. One poet crying on the platform to the words of another poet based in London. Thinking of all the brethrens that got lost along the way. Memories. Love them London days. Ribbons and pink or green delay. Skimmed off the top of the waves. Watermelon, aqua gelato, summer days. Horizon pink with a gradient fade. Moonlight, mineral, green Miami. Oceanic immersion tank. Palm trees swing and sway in the breeze. Thick black storm on the headland sea. Homeless woman in the park at night. Thinking hard on the past, all the things now lost. Wardrobe in that worst bag. All have gone change and Sydney is dead. They say it's great to have you back in our lives. But I'm still skeptical, still on two minds. Caught under the wheel, the pretense heightened. External be nothings, distract and retire. Trapped in a box of betterment still. The hopes and dreams of recovery will maybe come true or maybe dissolve. Cherish the things before they absolve. OD came on way too quick. Jack nimble, Jack Donny quick. Head hit the table, American made. Poetic in theory, blue, now gray.

0: Why didn't you know the answer?
1: No.

0: is it? I'm going to have to reread it, don't I? Because it's about 2 weeks ago that I read it.
1: Yeah. Well, it was, I mean, I can sum it up now. But you might want to reread it, I don't know.
0: When can I reread it and then respond?
1: Could you do that? And would you respond by talking or by writing?
0: I'll respond by writing, all right?
1: All right, then.
0: That's better.
1: Yeah. Yes. Well, and also you might find it easier to write as well, mightn't you?
0: Yeah, I don't mind.
1: You don't mind waffling? You see, you're fine at waffling. When you say you're not good at it, that's not true. You do a sort of, yes you do, you're right. Skirt round your shoe. Well, that's alright, we all do that. As long as you talk, that's the most important thing. Alright then. I have to come up now on either Tuesday or Thursday. I could still change it, but I think probably I'll leave it at Tuesday.

0: 3 morning.
1: Where are you?
0: I'm going to come and get an up watching TV.
1: You're on the bed.
0: All right, darling, I'll see you tomorrow.

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1: When I fall in love with you, I'm going to write hymns on your forearms and sing you every embrace you choose to give me.

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0: 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You.
1: You are all everything is.
0: You.
1: You are all everything is.
0: You.
1: You are all everything is. Everything is. You are all everything is.

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